0: Your Thursday weather update is being brought to you today by Zuhl's Smashburger in Mineola, where every smash brings the flavor home. Open Tuesday through Saturday, 11 to 7. Come in today and taste the smash everyone's talking about. Now here's your Thursday weather forecast.
1: Here's your updated forecast on the Bee. An extreme heat warning remains in effect. Mainly clear tonight with a slight chance for storms. Lows around 79. Southerly winds around 5 miles per hour. I'm meteorologist Paul Trombley in the Butler 7 Media Newsroom. Right now, it's 102 degrees.

0: Your Thursday weather update is being brought to you today by Zuhl's Smashburger in Mineola, where every smash brings the flavor home. Open Tuesday through Saturday, 11 to 7. Come in today and taste the smash everyone's talking about. Now here's your Thursday weather forecast.
1: Here's your updated forecast on the B. An extreme heat warning remains in effect. Mainly clear tonight with a slight chance for storms. Lows around 79. Southerly winds around 5 miles per hour. I'm meteorologist Paul Trombley in the Butler 7 Media Newsroom. Currently 101.

0: Your Thursday weather update is being brought to you today by Zuhl's Smashburger in Mineola, where every smash brings the flavor home. Open Tuesday through Saturday, 11 to 7. Come in today and taste the smash everyone's talking about. Now here's your Thursday weather forecast.
1: Here's your updated forecast on the B. An extreme heat warning continues until 8 p.m. tomorrow night. Mainly clear skies tonight with lows around 79. Winds out of the south around 5 miles per hour. I'm meteorologist Paul Trombley in the Butler 7 Media Newsroom. Right now, 98.

0: Your Thursday weather update is being brought to you today by Zuhl's Smashburger in Mineola, where every smash brings the flavor home. Open Tuesday through Saturday, 11 to 7. Come in today and taste the smash everyone's talking about. Now here's your Thursday weather forecast.
1: Here's your updated forecast on the B. An extreme heat warning continues until 8 p.m. tomorrow night. Mainly clear skies tonight with lows around 79. Winds out of the south around 5 miles per hour. I'm meteorologist Paul Trombley in the Butler 7 Media Newsroom. Currently, it's 95 degrees.

0: Your Thursday weather update is being brought to you today by Zuhl's Smashburger in Mineola, where every smash brings the flavor home. Open Tuesday through Saturday, 11 to 7. Come in today and taste the smash everyone's talking about. Now here's your Thursday weather forecast.
1: Here's your updated forecast on the B. An extreme heat warning continues until 8 p.m. tomorrow night. Mainly clear skies tonight with lows around 79. Winds out of the south around 5 miles per hour. I'm meteorologist Paul Trombley in the Butler 7 Media Newsroom. Right now, it's 93 degrees.

0: Your Thursday weather update is being brought to you today by Zuhl's Smashburger in Mineola, where every smash brings the flavor home. Open Tuesday through Saturday, 11 to 7. Come in today and taste the smash everyone's talking about. Now here's your Thursday weather forecast.
1: Here's your updated forecast on the B. An extreme heat warning continues until 8 p.m. tomorrow night. Mainly clear skies tonight with lows around 79. Winds out of the south around 5 miles per hour. I'm meteorologist Paul Trombley in the Butler 7 Media Newsroom. Right now, it's 93 degrees.

Through the big cities and the back roads, truck stops, small towns, and forgotten places where America still tells great stories. Welcome to the Detourist After Dark. I'm John Butler. Pull up a chair, pour another cup of coffee if you want to stay up a little later. And tonight, let's take the scenic route. 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

0: Your Thursday weather update is being brought to you today by Zuhl's Smashburger in Mineola, where every smash brings the flavor home. Open Tuesday through Saturday, 11 to 7. Come in today and taste the smash everyone's talking about. Now here's your Thursday weather forecast.
1: Here's your updated forecast on the B. An extreme heat warning continues until 8 p.m. tomorrow night. Mainly clear skies tonight with lows around 79. Winds out of the south around 5 miles per hour. I'm meteorologist Paul Trombley in the Butler 7 Media Newsroom. Currently, it's 92 degrees.

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Welcome aboard, wherever you found us tonight. I'm glad you took the exit off the main road onto the detour. Around here, we believe the best stories happen off the interstate on the detour.

for everyone who refuses to hurry through life. John Butler is here all night long. The D, Tourist After Dark. John Butler on KWJV 95.1. The B.

What is a detourist? Well, it's someone who takes the detour off the main road. You know, you don't really see America on the main roads. And in your own life, taking the detour, that's where all the interesting stories start. This is John Butler, the detourist after dark on KWJB. The B, thanks for joining me.

0: Your Thursday weather update is being brought to you today by Zuhl's Smashburger in Mineola, where every smash brings the flavor home. Open Tuesday through Saturday, 11 to 7. Come in today and taste the smash everyone's talking about. Now here's your Thursday weather forecast.
1: Here's your updated forecast on the B. An extreme heat warning continues until 8 p.m. tomorrow night. Mainly clear skies tonight with lows around 79. Winds out of the south around 5 miles per hour. I'm meteorologist Paul Trombley in the Butler 7 Media Newsroom. Currently, it's 92 degrees.

through the big cities into back roads, truck stops, small towns, and forgotten places where America still tells great stories. Welcome to the Detourist After Dark. I'm John Butler. Pull up a chair, pour another cup of coffee if you want to stay up a little later. And tonight, let's take the scenic route. This is KWJB, 95.1 FM, 1510 AM, from Canton, Texas.

Life has a funny way of putting up a detour sign just when we think we've got life all figured out. Yeah, the detours in life that sometimes we choose to take and sometimes we don't have a choice. We're just automatically put on a detour off our main highway of life. Well, truth is, those detours usually lead somewhere worth remembering, lessons worth learning, stories worth telling. This is John Butler, the Detourist After Dark. Thanks for joining me tonight, all night long.

0: Your Thursday weather update is being brought to you today by Zuhl's Smashburger in Mineola, where every smash brings the flavor home. Open Tuesday through Saturday, 11 to 7. Come in today and taste the smash everyone's talking about. Now here's your Thursday weather forecast.
1: Here's your updated forecast on the B. An extreme heat warning continues until 8 p.m. tomorrow night. Mainly clear skies overnight with lows around 79. Southerly winds around 5 miles per hour. I'm meteorologist Paul Trombley in the Butler 7 Media Newsroom. Right now, it's 91 degrees.
2: Walk with me.

John Butler here with you, the Detourist After Dark. Thanks for joining me. I'm here all night long with you if you just can't sleep or if you're working a late night shift. You know, the headlines tell us that we're divided. We're a divided America today. But I've traveled all over the main roads and the back roads, big cities, small towns, and I wrote about it in my book, Heartland Highways, In Search of America by John W. Butler. It's on Amazon. You can find it. I've got an audio book that I narrated. If you don't want to read, you can just listen to it. Some interesting stories from my road trip across America. The stories will remind you of what still holds us together.

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Maybe it's something you see along the road or in the next diner you stop at or gas station. By sunrise, well, maybe we'll both discover something we didn't know when the night began. 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John Butler with you all night long.

0: Your Thursday weather update is being brought to you today by Zuhl's Smashburger in Mineola, where every smash brings the flavor home. 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Come in today and taste the smash everyone's talking about. Now here's your Thursday weather forecast.
1: Here's your updated forecast on the B. An extreme heat warning continues until 8 p.m. tomorrow night. Mainly clear skies overnight with lows around 79. Southerly winds around 5 miles per hour. I'm meteorologist Paul Trombley in the Butler 7 Media Newsroom. Right now, it's 91 degrees.

through the big cities into back roads, truck stops, small towns, and forgotten places where America still tells great stories. Welcome to the Detourist After Dark. I'm John Butler. Pull up a chair, pour another cup of coffee if you want to stay up a little later. And tonight, let's take the scenic route. 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

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John Butler here on KWJB, The B, 95.1 FM, 1510 AM. 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Welcome aboard, wherever you found us tonight. I'm glad you took the exit off the main road onto the detour. Around here, we believe the best stories happen off the interstate.

0: 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Now here is your Friday weather forecast.
1: Here's your updated forecast on the B. An extreme heat warning continues until 8 p.m. tomorrow night. Mainly clear skies overnight with lows around 79. Southerly winds around 5 miles per hour. I'm meteorologist Paul Trombley in the Butler 7 Media Newsroom. 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
1: What is a detourist? Well, it's someone who takes the detour off the main road. You know, you don't really see America on the main roads. And in your own life, taking the detour, that's where all the interesting stories start. This is John Butler, the detourist after dark on KWJB. The B, thanks for joining me.

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1: Here's your updated forecast on the B. An extreme heat warning continues until 8 p.m. tomorrow night. Mainly clear skies overnight with lows around 79. Southerly winds around 5 miles per hour. I'm meteorologist Paul Trombley in the Butler 7 Media Newsroom. Currently 90.

He's got a union card and he's practicing hard to play the guitar. Gonna be a big star, yeah, he's gonna go far and carry moonbeams home in a jar. He ordered Chet's guitar course

He's got a girl named Jane with no last name. Kinda homely and plain, but he loves

Well, they got a pet monkey. He likes to get drunk and sing boogie woogie, and it sounds real funky. Come on, your time, boy. Sing one, monkey. Here we go. Let's hear it for the monkey. Woo! On Saturday night, they need

Some folks collect souvenirs. I collect stories. You can find some of them in my book, Heartland Highways, In Search of America, by John W. Butler, on Amazon or wherever you buy books from. It's a road trip across America. I'd love for you to take it with me through the pages of the book. It's also on audiobook if you want to just listen as you drive along or kill a little time on your sofa. This is John Butler, the Detourist After Dark on KWJB. The B. Thanks for joining me.

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0: 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Now here is your Friday weather forecast.
1: Here's your updated forecast on the B. An extreme heat warning continues until 8 p.m. tomorrow night. Mainly clear skies overnight with lows around 79. Southerly winds around 5 miles per hour. I'm meteorologist Paul Trombley in the Butler 7 Media Newsroom. Right now, it's 89 degrees.

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Send me an email at john@kwjb.com. I know there's a truck rolling west, a nurse finishing a long shift who's listening, somebody putting fresh coffee on, and somebody who just can't sleep. Well, you're all part of the same little roadside cafe tonight. Welcome to the Detourist After Dark.

Life has a funny way of putting up a detour sign just when we think we've got life all figured out. Yeah, the detours in life that sometimes we choose to take and sometimes we don't have a choice. We're just automatically put on a detour off our main highway of life. Well, truth is, those detours usually lead somewhere worth remembering. Lessons worth learning. Stories worth telling. This is John Butler, the Detourist After Dark. Thanks for joining me tonight, all night long.

0: 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Now here is your Friday weather forecast.
1: Here's your updated forecast on the B. An extreme heat warning continues until 8 p.m. tomorrow night. Mainly clear skies overnight with lows around 79. Southerly winds around 5 miles per hour. I'm meteorologist Paul Trombley in the Butler 7 Media Newsroom. Right now, it's 89 degrees.

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I've got mine.

through the big cities into back roads, truck stops, small towns, and forgotten places where America still tells great stories. Welcome to the Detourist After Dark. I'm John Butler. Pull up a chair, pour another cup of coffee if you want to stay up a little later. And tonight, let's take the scenic route. This is KWJB, 95.1 FM, 1510 AM, from Canton, Texas.

If you're driving tonight, keep your eyes on the road and keep an eye out for a new interesting story. Maybe it's something you see along the road or in the next diner you stop at or gas station. By sunrise, well, maybe we'll both discover something we didn't know when the night began. You're listening to The Detourist After Dark. John Butler with you all night long.

0: 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Now here is your Friday weather forecast.
1: Here's your updated forecast on the B. An extreme heat warning remains in effect. Lows dip down to about 79 overnight under mainly clear skies. Winds out of the south around 5 miles per hour. I'm meteorologist Paul Trombley in the Butler 7 Media Newsroom. Currently 87.

Every town has a character. You know, every back road has a surprise. And that's why I never worry about running out of things to talk about or write about, which I did in my book, Heartland Highways in Search of America. It's on Amazon. It's by John W. Butler. That's me. And even have an audio book I narrated. So if you're looking for a little diversion and a little reading to find out what still holds America together, take my road trip with me through the pages or on the audiobook on Amazon and wherever books are sold. John Butler with you, the Detourist After Dark, on KWJB, the B.

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Whether you're crossing state lines, stocking grocery shelves, walking. 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This is the Detourist After Dark. 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

0: 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Now here is your Friday weather forecast.
1: Here's your updated forecast on the B. An extreme heat warning remains in effect. Lows dip down to about 79 overnight under mainly clear skies. Winds out of the south around 5 miles per hour. I'm meteorologist Paul Trombley in the Butler 7 Media Newsroom. Currently 87.

through the big cities into back roads, truck stops, small towns, and forgotten places where America still tells great stories. Welcome to the Detourist After Dark. I'm John Butler. Pull up a chair, pour another cup of coffee if you want to stay up a little later, and tonight, let's take the scenic route. 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

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And the first time you touched me, I felt love. 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
6: Here's your updated forecast on the Bee. An extreme heat warning continues. Lows dip down to about 79 overnight under mainly clear skies. Winds out of the southwest around 5 miles per hour. I'm meteorologist Paul Trombley in the Butler 7 Media Newsroom. Right now, it's 86 degrees.

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Welcome aboard, wherever you found us tonight. I'm glad you took the exit off the main road onto the detour. Around here, we believe the best stories happen off the interstate on the detour.

0: 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Now here is your Friday weather forecast.
1: Here's your updated forecast on the B. An extreme heat warning continues. Lows dip down to about 79 overnight under mainly clear skies. Winds out of the southwest around 5 miles per hour. I'm meteorologist Paul Trombley in the Butler 7 Media Newsroom. Right now, it's 86 degrees.

What is a detourist? Well, it's someone who takes the detour off the main road. You don't really see America on the main roads. And in your own life, taking the detour, that's where all the interesting stories start. This is John Butler, the detourist after dark on KWJB. The B, thanks for joining me.

Through the big cities and the back roads, truck stops, small towns, and forgotten places where America still tells great stories. Welcome to the Detourist After Dark. I'm John Butler. Pull up a chair, pour another cup of coffee if you want to stay up a little later. And tonight, let's take the scenic route. This is KWJB, 95.1 FM, 1510 AM, from Canton, Texas.

Some folks collect souvenirs. I collect stories. You can find some of them in my book, Heartland Highways, In Search of America, by John W. Butler, on Amazon or wherever you buy books from. It's a road trip across America. I'd love for you to take it with me through the pages of the book. It's also on audiobook if you want to just listen as you drive along or kill a little time on your sofa. This is John Butler, the Detourist After Dark on KWJB. The B. Thanks for joining me.

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6: Here's your updated forecast on the B. An extreme heat warning continues. Lows dip down to about 79 overnight under mainly clear skies. Winds out of the southwest around 5 miles per hour. I'm meteorologist Paul Trombley in the Butler 7 Media Newsroom. Right now, it's 85 degrees.

What is a detourist? Well, it's someone who takes the detour off the main road. You don't really see America on the main roads. And in your own life, taking the detour, that's where all the interesting stories start. This is John Butler, the detourist after dark on KWJB. The B, thanks for joining me.

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I know there's a truck rolling west, a nurse finishing a long shift who's listening, somebody putting fresh coffee on, and somebody who just can't sleep. Well, you're all part of the same little roadside cafe tonight. Welcome to the Detourist After Dark.

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1: Here's your updated forecast on the B. An extreme heat warning continues until 8 p.m. tonight. Lots of sunshine today with a slight chance for storms. Daytime highs approaching 105. Southwest winds around 5 miles per hour. I'm meteorologist Paul Trombley in the Butler 7 Media Newsroom. Currently, it's 84 degrees.

discover that

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4: 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Now here is your Friday weather forecast.
7: Here's your updated forecast on the B. An extreme heat warning continues until 8 p.m. tonight. Lots of sunshine today with a slight chance for storms. Daytime highs approaching 105. Southwest winds around 5 miles per hour. I'm meteorologist Paul Trombley in the Butler 7 Media Newsroom. Currently, it's 84 degrees.

0: 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Now here is your Friday weather forecast.
1: Here's your updated forecast on the B. An extreme heat warning continues until 8 p.m. tonight. Lots of sunshine today with a slight chance for storms. Daytime highs approaching 105. Southwest winds around 5 miles per hour. I'm meteorologist Paul Trombley in the Butler 7 Media Newsroom. Currently, it's 84 degrees.

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1: TSN headlines. The trial of a North Texas student who stabbed another at a track meet is back in the spotlight. In Collin County today, it'll be decided whether the original judge will remain on the case. The governor has set a special election for November 3rd to fill the remaining term of Texas Senator Brian Birdwell. Competing for that seat are GOP State Representative David Cook from Mansfield and Arlington Democrat Amy Martinez-Salas. Birdwell resigned in June to become a U.S. Assistant Defense Secretary. With school back in session, Amarillo ISD has something from last year to smile about. The recently released TEA accountability ratings show that all four high schools in the district earned an A rating for the first time ever. Texas is now number one in the country for existing and developing data center capacity, passing Virginia as construction accelerates across the state. JLL says Texas has 26 gigawatts either online or being built, compared to 13 in Virginia. And according to AAA, a gallon of regulars averaging 364 across the Lone Star State. With your Texas News headlines, I'm Tristan Ryans.
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Madonna, that lucky star, kick us off this morning on the Morning Grind. Uncle Jesse with you here, a little after 6 o'clock, 95.1 KWJB. Great classic rock to get you moving in the morning. Time to slide in there and get that coffee going. Maybe put some Eggo waffles in the toaster. Get ready to have some breakfast to get moving. Holidays today on this Friday, boys and girls. It's Friday, August the 21st. It is a Kool-Aid Day today. Oh, yeah, Kool-Aid. It's Men's Grooming Day today. National Fentanyl Prevention and Awareness Day. Poets Day today. Gold Cup Parade Day. National Spumoni Ice Cream Day. That's a cool one. It's National Brazilian Blowout Hairdo Day. It's also Hawaiian Shirt Day. Internet Self-Care Day as well. 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

Earth, Wind, and Fire on a Friday morning. There's September. Young Bloods, before that, got to get together. Eric Clapton, I Shot the Sheriff on the way. Of course, originally done by Bob Marley and the Wailers out there. Uncle Jesse with you here on this Friday morning, checking out the Hefner Group Insurance Community Calendar right now. Coming up tomorrow morning in Mineola, right there at the Pavilion on Front Street. It's the Mineola Farmers Market every Saturday morning through October, 8 a.m. to 1 p.m. Local produce, artisan goods, breads, eggs, honey, preserves, fruits, veggies, you name it, they got it. Every Saturday from 8 a.m. to 1 p.m. Mineola Farmers Market, west of the depot, across the tracks from the gazebo.

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1: Here's your updated forecast on the B. An extreme heat warning continues until 8 p.m. tonight. Lots of sunshine today with a slight chance for storms. Daytime highs approaching 105. Southwest winds around 5 miles per hour. I'm meteorologist Paul Trombley in the Butler 7 Media Newsroom. Currently, it's 83 degrees.

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0: Shania Twain in residence out in Las Vegas right now. Man, I feel like a woman. It's funny watching a whole truckload of men sing that song at the top of their lungs. Roy Orbison, before that one, that's You Got It, Baby, You Got It. Johnny Hates Jazz on the way. Uncle Jesse with you here on this Friday morning, August the 21st, 95.1 KWJB on Hawaiian Shirt Day. Let's face it, this will bring a burst of color to everyone's life today. One moment you're in a stiff office chair, the next you're grinning at someone's shirt covered in pineapples. It's simple. Just pull on a wild flower-covered button-up, and suddenly everything feels a little bit less serious. I mean, people just light up on this one when they see each other in bold prints. Usual work talk softens. Even strangers will give you that nod in approval. It's hard to say grumpy in a room full of palm trees and flamingos.
1: 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Now here is your Friday weather forecast.

Here's your updated forecast on the Bee. An extreme heat warning continues until 8 p.m. tonight. Lots of sunshine today with a slight chance for storms. Daytime highs approaching 105. Southwest winds around 5 miles per hour. I'm meteorologist Paul Trombley in the Butler 7 Media Newsroom. Currently, it's 83 degrees.

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1: TSN headlines, Minnesota's attorney general is suing Governor Abbott. He wants the court to force Abbott to extradite an ICE agent to stand trial for assault during an immigration crackdown in Minneapolis. The teen convicted of murder for killing another kid at a Frisco track meet last year got a win today in court. Carmelo Anthony's lawyers are arguing for a new trial and a new judge. Today, a visiting judge ordered Judge John Roach to be removed from the trial. A new judge will hear arguments tomorrow for a new trial. Lieutenant Governor Dan Patrick is threatening to lower public school ratings if they don't remove more than 2,000 books from their libraries. He says they're dirty, filthy, and vulgar. The North Texas first responder community is rallying around one of their own after a Parker County fire killed his wife and two young sons. Herschel Renfro has spent more than a decade serving the community through Palo Pinto County Emergency Services. And a 5-year-old little girl is dead in Garland after police say her family left her in a hot car for hours. With your Texas News headlines, I'm Austin York.
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Easy Beats from 1967. Got Friday on my mind. I do, boys and girls. It is a Friday morning. The weekend is quickly coming upon us. You just got to put in 8 hours today. If you're full-timer, just 8 hours. You can do anything for 8 hours out there and get to this great weekend. It is the top of the 7 o'clock hour this day, August the 21st in music history, 1961. Please, Please, Mr. Postman by the Marvelettes, released by Motown, become their first number one hit. 1961, Patsy Cline recorded Crazy on this date. Also in 61, Elvis Presley hit number one with the album Out of Our or Something for Everybody. 1965, the album Out of Our Heads by the Rolling Stones hit number one. Also in 65, The Lovin' Spoonful released Do You Believe in Magic. 68, Sexy Sadie by the Beatles was recorded. 1976, that bicentennial year, Elvis Presley. There's records past the 400 million mark in worldwide sales. 1980, Linda Ronstadt. Oh, she was pretty. She opened up on Broadway, starring in The Pirates of Penzance. 91, Pearl Jam released their debut album, 10. And finally, on this date in 2012, Taylor Swift, We Are Never, Ever, Ever Getting Back Together, becomes the single with the biggest digital sales record, 623,000 copies for a female recording artist.

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2: A Tyler man is accused of drunken driving after he crashed into a Smith County home. Joshua Torres, 22, is charged with Class A misdemeanor, driving while intoxicated. New radar in White House to boost storm warnings in East Texas. The radar will undergo a 30 to 45 day burn-in and testing period to ensure the hardware functions properly and the data is accurate before it goes online. Edgewood residents are concerned that their water has recently turned brown. However, officials say it remains safe to drink. Residents said their questions won't clear up until the water does. Plant Bingo, Thursday, August 27th at 6 p.m. at Bob Wells Nursery at Sorelli Farms. Bingo rounds, plant prizes, and a dessert bar. This is Cheyenne Falmer with your local news report from the Butler 7 Media Newsroom.
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4: Here's your updated forecast on the B. An extreme heat warning continues until 8 p.m. tonight. Lots of sunshine today with a slight chance for storms. Daytime highs approaching 105. Southwest winds around 5 miles per hour. I'm meteorologist Paul Trombley in the Butler 7 Media Newsroom. Currently, it's 82 degrees.

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Some Don McLean, man, what a classic there. American Pie, Jack Wagner before that one. Some ABBA on the way. Got that Dancing Queen coming up. You want to stay tuned for that. Check out that Hefner Group Insurance Community calendar right now. Coming up Saturday, August the 29th, there's a blood drive. Mineola Volunteer Fire Department. Carter Blood Care Bus will be there at 1213 North Johnson Street, Mineola, Texas, from 10 a.m. to 2 p.m. Saturday, August 29th. Be an everyday hero. Go give some blood. You'll receive a cool stainless steel canteen to use to carry your drinking water in. Get some of that orange juice and them cute little cookies they got. Save a life as well. Hey, make sure you check it out. Oh, and two, I almost forgot. We're celebrating Hawaiian Shirt Day today. Well, this day does a little more than spark a few laughs. Wearing these Hawaiian shirts today creates a sense of ease and openness. People lower their guard. Walls come down. Teams start to feel, well, more like people. That goofy parrot shirt might start a conversation you never expected. Before you know it, coworkers connect in ways that emails never manage. It's not just about the fabric and the color. It's about loosening up, letting in some joy, and seeing each other just a little more clearly.

0: 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Now here is your Friday weather forecast.
1: Here's your updated forecast on the B. An extreme heat warning continues until 8 p.m. tonight. Lots of sunshine today with a slight chance for storms. Daytime highs approaching 105. Southwest winds around 5 miles per hour. I'm meteorologist Paul Trombley in the Butler 7 Media Newsroom. Currently, it's 82 degrees.

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1: TSN headlines, Minnesota's attorney general is suing Governor Abbott. He wants the court to force Abbott to extradite an ICE agent to stand trial for assault during an immigration crackdown in Minneapolis. The teen convicted of murder for killing another kid at a Frisco track meet last year got a win today in court. Carmelo Anthony's lawyers are arguing for a new trial and a new judge. Today, a visiting judge ordered Judge John Roach to be removed from the trial. A new judge will hear arguments tomorrow for a new trial. Lieutenant Governor Dan Patrick is threatening to lower public school ratings if they don't remove more than 2,000 books from their libraries. He says they're dirty, filthy, and vulgar. The North Texas first responder community is rallying around one of their own after a Parker County fire killed his wife and two young sons. Herschel Renfro has spent more than a decade serving the community through Palo Pinto County Emergency Services. And a five-year-old little girl is dead in Garland after police say her family left her in a hot car for hours. With your Texas News headlines, I'm Austin York.
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operator, won't you help me make this call? You know, a lot of you young folks won't have a clue what that song is about, but it's a good one. Bobby Martin before that one got some Tears for Fears on the way, some Jewels. Stay tuned for that. Uncle Jesse with you here. Time for some of this odd news. Hey, this she's a cutie. A six-year-old pug was honored for the title for World's Ugliest Dog at an annual contest in California. Jenny Lou, who came in second last year, was dubbed the winner of the 2026 World's Ugliest Dog Contest at the Sonoma County Fairgrounds in Santa Rosa, California. Annual event, which aims to celebrate the unique beauty of dogs, promote adoption, marked its 50th year this year. For 50 years, this event's been celebrating the uniqueness of every dog while sharing an important message of compassion, rescue, and acceptance, says Mandy Clendenin, CEO of the Sonoma Marin Agricultural Association. Jenny Lou was rescued from the dog meat trade in South Korea, brought to the United States for adoption by a pair of California rescue groups. She was adopted 4 years ago by a Ukiah resident, Michelle Grady. Jenny Lou and Grady were awarded with a trophy of $5,000, a trophy and a $5,000 prize. The pug's face will also appear on a limited run of Mug root beer cans. An albino Chihuahua and Pomeranian mix named Pinky was this year's runner-up, got $3,000 in a trophy. A Chihuahua mix named Otto came in third and received $2,000. That's pretty cool. Now, if you get a chance, go online. Look up a picture of Jenny Lou, J-I-N-N-Y-L-U, World's Ugliest Dog. I think this girl, she's got a tongue longer than her head.

0: new radar in White House to boost storm warnings in East Texas. The radar will undergo a 30 to 45 day burn-in and testing period to ensure the hardware functions properly and the data is accurate before it goes online. Edgewood residents are concerned that their water has recently turned brown. However, officials say it remains safe to drink. Residents said their questions won't clear up until the water does. Plant Bingo, Thursday, August 27th at 6 p.m. at Bob Wells Nursery at Sorelli Farms. Bingo rounds, plant prizes, and a dessert bar. This is Cheyenne Falmer with your local news report from the Butler 7 Media Newsroom.
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2: Here's your updated forecast on the B. An extreme heat warning remains in effect. Mainly sunny today with a slight chance for storms. High of 105, southwest winds around 5 miles per hour. I'm meteorologist Paul Trombley in the Butler 7 Media Newsroom. Currently, it's 82 degrees.

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Michael Jackson, he's off the wall there. Neil Diamond before that. We've got some Elton John on the way. On this August 21st, Hawaiian Shirt Day. Now, this holiday started as just a cheerful nod to Hawaii's rich clothing tradition. Traces back to the 30s when a local tailor, Ellery Chun, began selling colorful printed shirts at his family shop in Waikiki. He called them aloha shirts, and the style quickly caught attention. Tourists, locals, even visiting celebrities loved the bold prints. These shirts mix bright colors, island themes, and loose-fitting comfort, making them perfect for warm days and relaxed vibes. In the years that followed, the local businesses began accepting these shirts as workplace wear during hot summers. This simple shift gave rise to Aloha Fridays, where workers could ditch formal clothes for something a lot more fun. Well, as aloha shirts grew in popularity, people across Hawaii saw them as more than just casual wear. It became a way to share the spirit of the islands, welcoming, warm, laid back. Well, Hawaiian Shirt Day is now held every August on the third Friday, builds on that idea, reminds people of Hawaii's culture, and offers a moment to pause, smile, and wear something bright. What began as a clever local trend turned into a lasting tradition. Today, Hawaiian Shirt Day brings joy far beyond the islands with folks everywhere joining the fun. So put on that Hawaiian shirt today. You could go be an island girl.

0: 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Now here is your Friday weather forecast.
1: Here's your updated forecast on the B. An extreme heat warning remains in effect. Mainly sunny today with a slight chance for storms. High of 105, southwest winds around 5 miles per hour. I'm meteorologist Paul Trombley in the Butler 7 Media Newsroom. Currently, it's 82 degrees.

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1: TSN headlines. The Texas power grid is holding up this morning, but electricity demand could approach record territory again this afternoon. ERCOT does not expect calls for conservation or controlled outages. The head of Customs and Border Protection is in Texas deciding on the future of construction in Big Bend National Park. Some area sheriffs are hopeful that construction will be limited to road improvements and surveillance towers. Well, that little old band from Texas, ZZ Top, is now down to its last OG member. Drummer Frank Beard has passed away, age 77, outside Houston. The state of Minnesota is suing Governor Abbott over the extradition of an ICE agent that Texas DPS helped arrest. Abbott says he won't sign any papers till Minnesota repays the U.S. for fraud allegedly committed. A former North Texas school principal is accused of concealing a teacher's prior arrest and helping him find a way to hide it from a district background check. With your Texas News headlines, I'm Kristen Yates.
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from. Got some Fleetwood Mac in a minute. Uncle Jesse with you here, a little after 9 o'clock. I hope you're out rolling and going today with a smile on your face as we go into the not ready for crime time criminals. Service at Applebee's. 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Okay, but that's no excuse to threaten to turn it into a war zone. 19-year-old student at Indiana University named Jackson Hahn was arrested Sunday after he threatened to bomb the Applebee's on social media. He was frustrated with the service, vented in an Instagram story. The post was flagged by Meta, reported the FBI National Threat Operations Center. They called local authorities, who evacuated the restaurant and closed it for the night while they searched the place. Police tracked Jackson down. He admitted to the post. He said he was just hungry, tired, and upset, grumpy. They hadn't gotten his food, and it was a stupid post, and he wasn't serious. But he didn't just get a slap on the wrist. See, he's facing one count of felony intimidation, which can carry up to almost 3 years in prison. And I will tell you, there are no fried cheese sticks in prison.

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0: New radar in White House to boost storm warnings in East Texas. The radar will undergo a 30 to 45 day burn-in and testing period to ensure the hardware functions properly and the data is accurate before it goes online. Edgewood residents are concerned that their water has recently turned brown. However, officials say it remains safe to drink. Residents said their questions won't clear up until the water does. Plant Bingo, Thursday, August 27th at 6 p.m. at Bob Wells Nursery at Sorelli Farms. Bingo rounds, plant prizes, and a dessert bar. This is Cheyenne Falmer with your local news report from the Butler 7 Media Newsroom.
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2: Here's your updated forecast on the B. An extreme heat warning remains in effect. Mainly sunny today with a slight chance for storms. High of 105, southwest winds around 5 miles per hour. I'm meteorologist Paul Trombley in the Butler 7 Media Newsroom. Currently, it's 83 degrees.

Wind up the show here today, this morning grind. Uncle Jesse with you here, 95.1 KWJB, playing the best of classic rock and roll. I hope you had a great time today. Got out the door with a smile and well caffeinated and ready to face this Friday. Make it through to quitting time and enjoy a great hot weekend. It is going to be one. Thanks for letting me into your houses, your cars, and your businesses today. I've had fun. I'm going to go put on my Hawaiian shirt now and just lounge around today. I think that's what I'll do. But it is. It's time. It's time for me to get out of the studio. Mama T is heading up the hallway telling me it's time for me to go. Time to go get out the way. She's got to be there. But I'm going to leave you with this quote rolling into this super hot weekend. It says, "The best thing about a heat wave is constantly having the illusion that you're getting exercise." Whew, man, it's a two-shower day every day now. We'll see you Monday morning, boys and girls. Have a great, safe weekend.

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1: Here's your updated forecast on the B. An extreme heat warning remains in effect. Mainly sunny today with a slight chance for storms. High of 105, southwest winds around 5 miles per hour. I'm meteorologist Paul Trombley in the Butler 7 Media Newsroom. Currently 85.

0: This is KWJB, The Bee, from Canton, Texas.
1: TSN headlines. Minnesota's attorney general has sued Governor Abbott in an effort to force the extradition of an ICE agent accused in the shooting of a Venezuelan man. Texas families have asked the U.S. Supreme Court to review the state's new law requiring the Ten Commandments to be displayed in public school classrooms. Texas lawmakers will soon hear public testimony on the growing impact of data centers and the construction of high-voltage transmission lines. Governor Abbott announced new compliance measures designed to establish guardrails for data center development in the Lone Star State. Texas A&M engineers have developed a rapid treatment for New World screwworm that could strengthen livestock protection efforts. A special election has been scheduled to fill the Texas Senate seat vacated by Brian Birdwell after his appointment to a Pentagon position. A new public-private partnership will bring advanced weather radar coverage to Smith County. And Frank Beard, the longtime drummer for Texas rock band ZZ Top, has died at the age of 77. With your Texas News headlines, I'm Chelsea Wade.
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0: Well, good morning, everybody. Welcome in to 10 o'clock. This is Mama T, and you finally made it to the midday show. And I'm super glad that you're here with me. I hope you enjoyed Uncle Jesse's morning show here on The Bee, and I know he did a good job of getting you up and moving in the right direction. And now it's my job to keep you going in that right direction as we work our way through this work day. I've got a ton of great music planned for you today. All the classic hot hits are here, and I'm going to play them for you as we work our way through this work day. Stay tuned with me, and I'll see if I can't help you get to the end of the day. I'll be here with you on the air until 6 o'clock today, and we've got lots of good things planned for you in this 10 o'clock hour. We've got a ton of great music. We also have our birthday party for today. If you know someone who's celebrating a birthday or an anniversary, call or text me real quickly so that I can get them included into our birthday party, which comes up the second half of this hour. We're going to talk sports in the noon hour. We've got One Hit Wonders at 1. We've got our social media post, our favorite one for today. That comes up at 3 o'clock today. We've got some tips on how to live a happy and healthy life. And of course, we'll be ending the midday show today at 5 o'clock with our drive at 5. We've got some good things planned today. It's going to be a fun day. Thank you so much for tuning in to T on the Bee. It's the midday show right here on 95.1. Now let's get this 10 o'clock hour going. Hey, everybody, this is Mama T. We made it to Friday, and I'm super excited that you're spending some of your Friday with me. We're just kind of partying and celebrating all day long today.
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7: Happy Friday, folks, and welcome to Dad Joke Friday. 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It drove my sister nuts.
8: Hello and happy Friday. 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Why did the man fall down the well?
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Well, hey, everybody, and happy Friday, TGI Friday. We finally made it. And oh, I hope you're looking as forward to the weekend as I am. But it is a big Friday around here. And before we get too crazy, I want to remind you guys that this afternoon at 5:15, we'll be sitting down with Coach Pullum of the Big Sandy Wildcats. We'll be talking all about their football program. We'll look at last year's, you know, how last year went, and we'll look forward to this year. So it's going to be a big time. We're doing this each weekday afternoon, actually, at 5:15 with 22 different schools here in East Texas. But today, it's all about Big Sandy. And we want to thank Daniel Shipman Realty for sponsoring today's Pigskin Preview. So be sure to tune in 5:15 this afternoon, and you'll be able to get all caught up on what's going on over at Big Sandy with their football program. Next week, we have 5 more Pigskin previews. They include Fruitvale, Mount Vernon, Mineola, Como Picton, and Quitman. Super excited about that. We've 22 different schools. Yeah, that's a big deal. Thank you all so much for tuning in on this Friday. I'm Mama T, and you are listening to the Midday Show here on 95.1. We call it T on the B. I'm so thankful that you're hanging out with me on this Friday as we work our way through our workday. Stay tuned. We still got lots more good stuff to come.

0: A Tyler man is accused of drunken driving after he crashed into a Smith County home. Joshua Chores, 22, is charged with Class A misdemeanor, driving while intoxicated. New radar in White House to boost storm warnings in East Texas. The radar will undergo a 30 to 45-day burn-in and testing period to ensure the hardware functions properly and the data is accurate before it goes online. Edgewood residents are concerned that their water has recently turned brown. However, officials say it remains safe to drink. Residents said their questions won't clear up until the water does. Plant Bingo, Thursday, August 27th at 6 p.m. at Bob Wells Nursery at Sorelli Farms. Bingo rounds, plant prizes, and a dessert bar. This is Cheyenne Falmer with your local news report from the Butler 7 Media Newsroom.
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2: Here's your updated forecast on the B. An extreme heat warning remains in effect. Mainly sunny today with a slight chance for storms. High of 105, southwest winds around 5 miles per hour. I'm meteorologist Paul Trombley in the Butler 7 Media Newsroom. Currently 87.
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Hey, everybody, this is Mama T, and I can't believe that it's already here, but I wanted to remind you that our very first locker room show for this season will happen this coming Monday, August 24th. Now, our locker room shows are every Monday evening from 6:30 to 8:30, where we'll talk about the football games all around East Texas, the scores from last week. We'll look forward to who's playing who this week. It's always a great show with our sports team. 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And be sure to tune in next Monday, August 24th, for our very first edition of this year's Football Locker Room Shows.

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1: Here's your updated forecast on the B. An extreme heat warning remains in effect. Mainly sunny today with a slight chance for storms. High of 105, southwest winds around 5 miles per hour. I'm meteorologist Paul Trombley in the Butler 7 Media Newsroom. Right now, it's 90 degrees.
0: Well, hello. Thank you for tuning in. 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
1: TSN headlines. The trial of a North Texas student who stabbed another at a track meet is back in the spotlight. In Collin County today, it'll be decided whether the original judge will remain on the case. The governor has set a special election for November 3rd to fill the remaining term of Texas Senator Brian Birdwell. Competing for that seat are GOP State Representative David Cook from Mansfield and Arlington Democrat Amy Martinez-Salas. Birdwell resigned in June to become a U.S. Assistant Defense Secretary. With school back in session, Amarillo ISD has something from last year to smile about. The recently released TEA accountability rating showed that all four high schools in the district earned an A rating for the first time ever. Texas is now number one in the country for existing and developing data center capacity, passing Virginia as construction accelerates across the state. JLL says Texas has 26 gigawatts either online or being built, compared to 13 in Virginia. And according to AAA, a gallon of regulars averaging 364 across the Lone Star State. With your Texas News headlines, I'm Tristan Ryans.
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Well, hello. Thank you so much for tuning in. I'm Mama T, and you're listening to The Midday Show here on 95.1 The B. Middays with Mama T. Thanks for being here with me, because who needs coffee to get you through the middle of your day when you can have tea? I'm going to do my very best to keep you awake and alert and being positive and productive today in the middle of your day. So hang out with me. We've got some great classic hits to help you do just that. We've got some tips on how to live a happy and healthy life. And we're going to have lots of fun and games and prizes. So it's a win-win, right? Stay tuned with me right here on 95.1 The B. I'm Mama T. I'll be on the air with you till 6 o'clock this evening.

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Well, hey, everybody, and happy Friday, TGI Friday. Yay, we finally made it. And oh, I hope you're looking as forward to the weekend as I am. But it is a big Friday around here, and before we get too crazy, I want to remind you guys that this afternoon at 5:15, we'll be sitting down with Coach Pullum of the Big Sandy Wildcats. We'll be talking all about their football program. Then we'll look at last year's, you know, how last year went, and we'll look forward to this year. So it's going to be a big time. We're doing this each weekday afternoon, actually, at 5:15 with 22 different schools here in East Texas. But today, it's all about Big Sandy. And we want to thank Daniel Shipman Realty for sponsoring today's Pigskin Preview. So be sure to tune in 5:15 this afternoon, and you'll be able to get all caught up on what's going on over at Big Sandy with their football program. Next week, we have five more Pigskin previews. They include Fruitvale, Mount Vernon, Mineola, Como Picton, and Quitman. Super excited about that. We have 22 different schools. Yeah, that's a big deal. Thank you all so much for tuning in on this Friday. I'm Mama T, and you are listening to The Midday Show here on 95.1. We call it T on the B. I'm so thankful that you're hanging out with me on this Friday as we work our way through our workday. Stay tuned. We still got lots more good stuff to come.

0: A Tyler man is accused of drunken driving after he crashed into a Smith County home. Joshua Chores, 22, is charged with Class A misdemeanor, driving while intoxicated. New radar in White House to boost storm warnings in East Texas. The radar will undergo a 30 to 45-day burn-in and testing period to ensure the hardware functions properly and the data is accurate before it goes online. Edgewood residents are concerned that their water has recently turned brown. However, officials say it remains safe to drink. Residents said their questions won't clear up until the water does. Plant Bingo, Thursday, August 27th at 6 p.m. at Bob Wells Nursery at Sorelli Farms. Bingo rounds, plant prizes, and a dessert bar. This is Cheyenne Falmer with your local news report from the Butler 7 Media Newsroom.
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2: Here's your updated forecast on the B. An extreme heat warning remains in effect. Mainly sunny today with a slight chance for storms. High of 105, southwest winds around 5 miles per hour. I'm meteorologist Paul Trombley in the Butler 7 Media Newsroom. 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

Hey, you guys, this is Mama T, and I have a question for you. 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

Hey, everybody, this is Mama T, and I can't believe that it's already here, but I wanted to remind you that our very first locker room show for this season will happen this coming Monday, August 24th. Now, our locker room shows are every Monday evening from 6:30 to 8:30, where we'll talk about the football games all around East Texas, the scores from last week. We'll look forward to who's playing who this week. It's always a great show with our sports team. 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And be sure to tune in next Monday, August 24th, for our very first edition of this year's Football Locker Room Shows.

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Thanks for tuning in. 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And that number is 903-569-1999. 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
1: Here's your updated forecast on the B. An extreme heat warning remains in effect. Mainly clear this afternoon with a slight chance for storms. High temperatures reach up to 105. Southwest winds around 5 miles per hour. I'm meteorologist Paul Trombley in the Butler 7 Media Newsroom. Currently 95.
0: Well, hello. Thank you for tuning in. 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T on the B. We're serving it up all day long. 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
1: TSN headlines. Minnesota's attorney general is suing Governor Greg Abbott. He wants the court to force Abbott to extradite an ICE agent to stand trial for assault and lying in a report about injuring a man during an immigration crackdown in Minneapolis. The governor is proposing a ban on H-1B visas for public education workers and teachers. Abbott says American students should be taught by American educators. Democratic challenger Gina Hinojosa says Abbott's driven away more teachers from classrooms than any other governor. The teenager convicted of murder for stabbing another kid in Frisco is back in court. Carmelo Anthony is now 19 years old. He was sentenced to 35 years in prison. His lawyers are arguing for a new trial. Today, a visiting judge ordered Judge John Roach from the bench, saying Roach could be impartial, but still ordered him removed. Electricity demand could approach record territory this afternoon. ERCOT's all-time record is a bit more than 91,000 megawatts set just last month. They're saying demand could top 90,000 late this afternoon. And even with demand topping 90,000 megawatts, ERCOT predicts more than 120,000 megawatts in capacity. With your Texas News headlines, I'm Alan Skaya.
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I'm Mama T. Let me welcome you to the Midday Cafe. Thanks for joining us for lunch today. I'll be your host, and oh, we've got some great specials planned for you today. And I see here on your reservation that it looks like you've got several people joining you for lunch today. Well, by the looks of this reservation, it looks like we're going to have a great lunch today and some great entertainment. So let's get you seated and your order taken. What would you like to hear for lunch today? Here's a great song that we can start you off as a little appetizer for today's lunch.

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Now, some of y'all never been down south too much. I'm gonna tell you a little bit about this so that you understand what I'm talking about. Down there we have a plant that grows out in the woods and the fields. Looks something like a turnip green. 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
1: Well, hey, everybody, and happy Friday, TGI Friday. Yay, we finally made it. And, oh, I hope you're looking as forward to the weekend as I am. But it is a big Friday around here, and before we get too crazy, I want to remind you guys that this afternoon at 5:15, we'll be sitting down with Coach Pullum of the Big Sandy Wildcats. We'll be talking all about their football program. We'll look at last year's, you know, how last year went, and we'll look forward to this year. So it's going to be a big time. We're doing this each weekday afternoon, actually, at 5:15 with 22 different schools here in East Texas. But today, it's all about Big Sandy. And we want to thank Daniel Shipman Realty for sponsoring today's Pigskin Preview. So be sure to tune in 5:15 this afternoon, and you'll be able to get all caught up on what's going on over at Big Sandy with their football program. Next week, we have five more Pigskin previews. They include Fruitvale, Mount Vernon, Mineola, Como-Picton, and Quitman. Super excited about that. We have 22 different schools. Yeah, that's a big deal. Thank you all so much for tuning in on this Friday. I'm Mama T, and you are listening to The Midday Show here on 95.1. We call it T on the B. I'm so thankful that you're hanging out with me on this Friday as we work our way through our workday. Stay tuned. We still got lots more good stuff to come.

0: Thank you so much for having lunch with us today here at the Midday Cafe. I'm Mama T, your host, and so far we've served up a lot of great specials, and I hope that you've enjoyed it so far. But you guys know that in the middle of our lunch hour, every single weekday, we talk sports. And if you're a sports fan, then you've come to the right place for lunch. If you'll drag your chair over here to our table, you can join in the conversation. We're going to check in real quickly with local news and weather, but our friends from Texas State Network are here. They're going to have lunch with us today, as always, and then we'll get a full sports report around Texas, and then Bonus Billy will join me, and we'll have SOS. That's a segment that we call Sports and Other Stuff. It's brought to you each weekday by Triple G Plumbing over in Mineola. We're so thankful that they want to join us for lunch every day to talk a little sports. So I'm glad you're here today. I hope you're enjoying your noon hour. Stay tuned to more coming up in our sports talk time here in the Midday Cafe.
1: New radar in White House to boost storm warnings in East Texas. The radar will undergo a 30 to 45 day burn-in and testing period to ensure the hardware functions properly and the data is accurate before it goes online. Edgewood residents are concerned that their water has recently turned brown. However, officials say it remains safe to drink. Residents said their questions won't clear up until the water does. Plant Bingo, Thursday, August 27th at 6 p.m. at Bob Wells Nursery at Sorelli Farms. Bingo rounds, plant prizes, and a dessert bar. This is Cheyenne Falmer with your local news report from the Butler 7 Media Newsroom.
0: 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Now here is your Friday weather forecast.
2: Here's your updated forecast on the B. An extreme heat warning remains in effect. Mainly clear this afternoon with a slight chance for storms. High temperatures reach up to 105, southwest winds around 5 miles per hour. I'm meteorologist Paul Trombley in the Butler 7 Media Newsroom. 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
4: I'm Dylan Moore, TSN Sports. 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
4: The Houston Astros pulled off a 3-2 victory last night over the Los Angeles Angels. The team struck first in the third inning with a solo home run from Christian Vasquez.
6: Lineman was considered Crawford Box special.
7: Here we go! Right at us! It's just to our left!
6: 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That was awesome!
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6: Vasquez! Woo! That was awesome!
4: The Angels would take the lead, though, in the fourth with a 2-RBI double by Denzer Guzman. But in the bottom of the fourth, Houston responded with two of their own, starting with the Jose Altuve RBI double.
7: Altuve with a base hit to the wall and left. We're going to be tied. Yordan Alvarez will score. Paredes to third. RBI double by Jose Altuve to tie it at two.
4: The 3-2 score would hold throughout as the Astros improved to 64-63 on the season. The rubber matches tonight with first pitch scheduled for 7:10. And with a look at the Texas Rangers, here's TSN's Gavin Moritz.
8: The Texas Rangers were blanked last night by the Washington Nationals by a final score of 6-0. Rangers pitcher Kamar Rocker went 5 complete innings, allowing 6 hits, 2 earned runs, striking out 3 in the loss. Offensively, the Rangers struggled with just 4 hits in the outing, 2 of them courtesy of Corey Seager. After the game, Rangers manager Skip Schumacher spoke on the team's offensive struggle.
9: So we just couldn't get anything going. I mean, that's just the bottom line. And we had a guy on first and second, I think, a couple times, and that was about it. I thought Kelenic took some good at-bats. Evan Carter took some good at-bats. Obviously, Corey Seager, you know, loved the way he's swinging the bat right now. But, you know, other than that, it was a challenging night for our offense.
8: The Rangers are back in action tonight against Washington with Jacob DeGrom on the bump for Texas, coming in with a record of 8-8 and an ERA of 3.95, while the Nationals will start Andrew Alvarez. First pitch is slated for 7:05, coverage on the Rangers Sports Network. I'm Gavin Moritz, TSN Sports.
4: And the Dallas Wings announced yesterday that number one overall pick AZ Fudd will miss the remainder of the season as she will undergo an arthroscopic procedure to address right knee soreness. This season, Fudd averaged 13 points per game on 46% shooting and 40% from deep. The Wings currently hold the last playoff spot with 20 wins and 16 losses. The team's at home tonight to play the Indiana Fever, who hold a record of 24 wins and 12 losses. Tip-off tonight is scheduled for 7. I'm Dylan Moore, TSN Sports.

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I'm Mama T, serving up all your favorites here on 95.1 The Bee. Hey, would you pass the hits?

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1: Here's your updated forecast on the B. An extreme heat warning continues. A heat advisory begins at 8 p.m. tonight. Mainly clear this afternoon with a slight chance for storms. High of 105, winds out of the south, around 5 miles per hour. I'm meteorologist Paul Trombley in the Butler 7 Media Newsroom. Currently, it's 100 degrees.
0: 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Thank you for tuning in. 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
3: TSN headlines. Minnesota's attorney general is suing Governor Greg Abbott. He wants the court to force Abbott to extradite an ICE agent to stand trial for assault and for lying in a report about injuring a man during an immigration crackdown in Minneapolis. The governor is proposing a ban on H-1B visas for public education workers and teachers. Greg Abbott says American students should be taught by American educators. Democratic challenger Gina Hinojosa says Abbott has driven more teachers away from classrooms than any other governor. The teenager convicted of murder for stabbing another kid in Frisco is back in court. Carmelo Anthony is now 19 and sentenced to 35 years in prison. His lawyers are arguing for a new trial. Today, a visiting judge ordered Judge John Roach from the bench, saying Roach could be impartial, but still ordered him removed. Electricity demand could approach record territory this afternoon. ERCOT's all-time record is a bit more than 91,000 megawatts set just last month. They're saying demand could top 90,000 late this afternoon. Even with demand topping 90,000 megawatts, ERCOT predicts more than 120,000 megawatts in capacity. With your Texas News headlines, I'm Alan Skaya.
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everybody. Welcome in to the 1 o'clock hour. And let me say happy afternoon. Yes, we can finally say afternoon. We made it through the morning time. I hope you had a great morning and a great lunch hour. Now, here we are working our way through this afternoon part of our work day. I'm Mama T, and I'm so proud you're tuned in with me. Now, you guys know that in the 1 o'clock hour every day, we take a look at a couple of one-hit wonders. So that's coming up this hour. And of course, we will have a lot of songs that are definitely not one-hit wonders. We'll take a look at our community calendar. We will also talk about some things that are going on around East Texas. So be sure to stay tuned with us in this 1 o'clock hour. I'm so glad you're here with me, and well, I hope your day's going great.

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Hey, welcome back into the 1 o'clock hour. I'm glad that you guys are here with me on the Midday Show. I'm Mama T, the host of the Midday Show. And in this 1 o'clock hour, you guys know we always talk about one-hit wonders. And, well, I guess the only thing better than having a hit song is having one on your very first try. The one we're going to talk about today is Earth Angel. It was written by Curtis Williams, Jesse Belvin, and Gaynell Hodge. They wrote the song, but it was released by the Penguins back in 1954 as their debut single, and it became an enormous hit. Earth Angel was a demo. Vocal group the Penguins had recorded the song in the garage of a cousin to the song's producer, Dootsie Williams. No overdubs were needed, though. Can you imagine putting a demo out and it becoming a hit song? Earth Angel was the Penguins' only hit, but it sold millions of copies and has been called one of the cornerstone songs of doo-wop. And you know why. This is such a good song. Everybody knows and loves this song, but it was the Penguins' only hit, which made them a one-hit wonder. So here to celebrate this afternoon, here's the Penguins and Earth Angel.

0: new radar in White House to boost storm warnings in East Texas. The radar will undergo a 30 to 45 day burn-in and testing period to ensure the hardware functions properly and the data is accurate before it goes online. Edgewood residents are concerned that their water has recently turned brown. However, officials say it remains safe to drink. Residents said their questions won't clear up until the water does. Plant Bingo, Thursday, August 27th at 6 p.m. at Bob Wells Nursery at Sorelli Farms. Bingo rounds, plant prizes, and a dessert bar. This is Cheyenne Falmer with your local news report from the Butler 7 Media Newsroom.
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2: Here's your updated forecast on the B. An extreme heat warning continues. A heat advisory begins at 8 p.m. tonight. Mainly clear this afternoon with a slight chance for storms. High of 105, winds out of the south around 5 miles per hour. I'm meteorologist Paul Trombley in the Butler 7 Media Newsroom. Currently, it's 100 degrees.
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It's time for us to take another look, or a look, at another one-hit wonder. That's what we do here in the 1 o'clock hour here on the B in the Midday Show. In the 1 o'clock hour, we look at songs that we hadn't thought about in a while, or maybe songs that just blew us away when they came out, and then we didn't hear anything else about the artist. So we call those one-hit wonders. And you guys know I'm an expertise of 80s music, an expert in 80s music. And I love all the genres. Well, if you go back to early 80s, so let's go back to 1983, because that's when this song came out. Many of the songs from 1983 just don't hold up 40 years after their release. I'm assuming that's because the landscape of mainstream music is changing all the time. You got to take the good with the bad. You know, you got to embrace the beauty of what was become timeless and remain stuck in the era it was born into. Some songs just don't translate into future decades. Well, Come On Eileen, the only number one hit that Dexy's Midnight Riders had, is arguably the most timeless song, in my opinion, to ever crack open the Billboard Hot 100. It's infectious. It's kind of a new wave, kind of had some Celtic folk pop in it. I know, I don't even know how to describe it. The modern music world had never seen such a dynamic, soulful song, and this song ruled the world. That kind of helped to make Come On Eileen an eternal work of art. Has that opening fiddle solo, and I don't know if you ever heard it, but before they made the single version for radio, there was an a cappella outro to the song that was absolutely beautiful. It's got up-tempo horns, it's got a mandolin that you know I love that sound. How can you not hopelessly fall in love with this song over and over every time you hear it? Eileen, I'll hum this tune forever, is what he says. Thankfully, all of us get to take part in that same perfect destiny of this song. So for today's one-hit wonder, here's Dexy's Midnight Runners, Come On Eileen.

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0: Well, hey, everybody,
1: and happy Friday, TGI Friday. Yay, we finally made it. And, oh, I hope you're looking as forward to the weekend as I am. But it is a big Friday around here, and before we get too crazy, I want to remind you guys that this afternoon at 5:15, we'll be sitting down with Coach Pullum of the Big Sandy Wildcats. We'll be talking all about their football program. We'll look at last year's, you know, how last year went, and we'll look forward to this year. So it's going to be a big time. We're doing this each weekday afternoon, actually, at 5:15 with 22 different schools here in East Texas. But today it's all about Big Sandy. And we want to thank Daniel Shipman Realty for sponsoring today's Pigskin Preview. So be sure to tune in 5:15 this afternoon, and you'll be able to get all caught up on what's going on over at Big Sandy with their football program. Next week, we have five more Pigskin previews. They include Fruitvale, Mount Vernon, Mineola, Como-Picton, and Quitman. Super excited about that. We've 22 different schools. Yeah, that's a big deal. Thank you all so much for tuning in on this Friday. I'm Mama T, and you are listening to The Midday Show here on 95.1. We call it T on the B. I'm so thankful that you're hanging out with me on this Friday as we work our way through our workday. Stay tuned. We still got lots more good stuff to come.

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1: Here's your updated forecast on the B. An extreme heat warning continues. A heat advisory begins at 8 p.m. tonight. Partly cloudy this afternoon with a slight chance for storms. High of 105, southwest winds around 5 miles per hour. I'm meteorologist Paul Trombley in the Butler 7 Media Newsroom. Currently 99.
0: Well, hello. Thank you for tuning in. 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I'll be here with you on the radio until 6 o'clock. 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
1: TSN headlines. The trial of a North Texas student who stabbed another at a track meet is back in the spotlight. In Collin County today, it'll be decided whether the original judge will remain on the case. So far, the extreme heat is not creating a crisis on the Texas power grid. ERCOT remains out of emergency operations this morning with no conservation appeal in effect and no controlled outages ordered. Power demand typically peaks late in the day when temperatures remain high and people arrive home and turn up those ACs. Texas is now number one in the country for existing and developing data center capacity, passing Virginia as construction accelerates across the state. JLL says Texas has 26 gigawatts either online or being built, compared with 13 in Virginia. Frank Beard, the drummer for that little old band from Texas, ZZ Top, has passed away at the age of 77. He helped form the trio in 1969 and was a member of the group for 56 years. And according to AAA, a gallon of regular is averaging $3.64 across the Lone Star State. With your Texas News headlines, I'm Tristan Ryans.
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Well, hello. Thank you so much for tuning in. I'm Mama T, and you're listening to The Midday Show here on 95.1 The B. Middays with Mama T. Thanks for being here with me, because who needs coffee to get you through the middle of your day when you can have tea? I'm going to do my very best to keep you awake and alert and being positive and productive today in the middle of your day. So hang out with me. We've got some great classic hits to help you do just that. We've got some tips on how to live a happy and healthy life. And we're going to have lots of fun and games and prizes. So it's a win-win, right? Stay tuned with me right here on 95.1 The B. I'm Mama T. I'll be on the air with you till 6 o'clock this evening.

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Now that was a bona fide bee sing-along song. And you know the rules around here on the Midday Show, right? You don't have to sing good, but you do have to sing loud. So when a song like that comes on, I sure hope you were singing with me. I'm Mama T, and if you know me, you know I was singing pretty loud, and you also know it wasn't very good. Let's try to do better on this one.

0: Well, hey, everybody,
1: and happy Friday, TGI Friday. Yay, we finally made it. And oh, I hope you're looking as forward to the weekend as I am. But it is a big Friday around here. And before we get too crazy, I want to remind you guys that this afternoon at 5:15, we'll be sitting down with Coach Pullum of the Big Sandy Wildcats. We'll be talking all about their football program. Then we'll look at last year's, you know, how last year went, and we'll look forward to this year. So it's going to be a big time. We're doing this each weekday afternoon, actually, at 5:15 with 22 different schools here in East Texas. But today, it's all about Big Sandy. And we want to thank Daniel Shipman Realty for sponsoring today's Pigskin Preview. So be sure to tune in 5:15 this afternoon, and you'll be able to get all caught up on what's going on over at Big Sandy with their football program. Next week, we have five more Pigskin Previews. They include Fruitvale, Mount Vernon, Mineola, Como-Picton, and Quitman. Super excited about that. We have 22 different schools. Yeah, that's a big deal. Thank you all so much for tuning in on this Friday. I'm Mama T, and you are listening to the Midday Show here on 95.1. We call it T on the B. I'm so thankful that you're hanging out with me on this Friday as we work our way through our workday. Stay tuned. We still got lots more good stuff to come.

0: new radar in White House to boost storm warnings in East Texas. The radar will undergo a 30 to 45 day burn-in and testing period to ensure the hardware functions properly and the data is accurate before it goes online. Edgewood residents are concerned that their water has recently turned brown. However, officials say it remains safe to drink. Residents said their questions won't clear up until the water does. Plant Bingo, Thursday, August 27th at 6 p.m. at Bob Wells Nursery at Sorelli Farms. Bingo rounds, plant prizes, and a dessert bar. This is Cheyenne Falmer with your local news report from the Butler 7 Media Newsroom.
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2: Here's your updated forecast on the B. An extreme heat warning continues. A heat advisory begins at 8 p.m. tonight. Partly cloudy this afternoon with a slight chance for storms. High of 105, southwest winds around 5 miles per hour. I'm meteorologist Paul Trombley in the Butler 7 Media Newsroom. Currently, it's 100 degrees.
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We're keeping East Texas company while the clock makes its way towards quitting time. 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

Hey, everybody, this is Mama T, and I can't believe that it's already here, but I wanted to remind you that our very first locker room show for this season will happen this coming Monday, August 24th. Now, our locker room shows are every Monday evening from 6:30 to 8:30, where we'll talk about the football games all around East Texas, the scores from last week. We'll look forward to who's playing who this week. It's always a great show with our sports team. 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And be sure to tune in next Monday, August 24th, for our very first edition of this year's Football Locker Room Shows.

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Thanks for tuning in. You're listening to Tea on the Bee. 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I'm Mama T, and I wanted to remind you about our gas and supply text line. 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And that number is 903-569-1999. 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
1: Here's your updated forecast on the B. An extreme heat warning continues. A heat advisory begins at 8 p.m. tonight. Partly cloudy this afternoon with a slight chance for storms. High of 105, southwest winds around 5 miles per hour. I'm meteorologist Paul Trombley in the Butler 7 Media Newsroom. Currently 102.
0: Well, hello. Thank you for tuning in. 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
1: TSN headlines. Minnesota's attorney general is suing Governor Greg Abbott. He wants the court to force Abbott to extradite an ICE agent to stand trial for assault and lying in a report about injuring a man during an immigration crackdown in Minneapolis. The governor is proposing a ban on H-1B visas for public education workers and teachers. Abbott says American students should be taught by American educators. Democratic challenger Gina Hinojosa says Abbott's driven away more teachers from classrooms than any other governor. The teenager convicted of murder for stabbing another kid in Frisco is back in court. Carmelo Anthony is now 19 years old. He was sentenced to 35 years in prison. His lawyers are arguing for a new trial. Today, a visiting judge ordered Judge John Roach from the bench, saying Roach could be impartial, but still ordered him removed. Electricity demand could approach record territory this afternoon. ERCOT's all-time record is a bit more than 91,000 megawatts set just last month. They're saying demand could top 90,000 late this afternoon. And even with demand topping 90,000 megawatts, ERCOT predicts more than 120,000 megawatts in capacity. With your Texas News headlines, I'm Alan Skaya.
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everybody. Thanks for tuning in to the Midday Show. I'm Mama T, your host, and welcome in to the 3 o'clock hour. That's right. I said 3 o'clock. Ooh, we are working our way right on through this workday, and I hope that your day is going well. Be sure to stay tuned for this hour and the 3 o'clock hour each weekday. We have our favorite social media posts that we talk about. We take a look at our community calendar. We'll talk about the contest that's going on and all the games and stuff that are going on around East Texas. So it's going to be a good hour. Hang out with me, and I'll see if I can't keep you motivated and positive and productive in this 3 o'clock hour of your workday. I'm Mama T. I'm so glad you're spending some of your day with me. Stay tuned.

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0: Well, hey, everybody,
1: and happy Friday, TGI Friday. Yay, we finally made it. And oh, I hope you're looking as forward to the weekend as I am. But it is a big Friday around here. And before we get too crazy, I want to remind you guys that this afternoon at 5:15, we'll be sitting down with Coach Pullum of the Big Sandy Wildcats. We'll be talking all about their football program. Then we'll look at last year's, you know, how last year went, and we'll look forward to this year. So it's going to be a big time. We're doing this each weekday afternoon, actually, at 5:15 with 22 different schools here in East Texas. But today it's all about Big Sandy. And we want to thank Daniel Shipman Realty for sponsoring today's Pigskin Preview. So be sure to tune in 5:15 this afternoon, and you'll be able to get all caught up on what's going on over at Big Sandy with their football program. Next week, we have five more Pigskin Previews. They include Fruitvale, Mount Vernon, Mineola, Como-Picton, and Quitman. Super excited about that. We have 22 different schools. Yeah, that's a big deal. Thank you all so much for tuning in on this Friday. I'm Mama T, and you are listening to the Midday Show here on 95.1.

0: A Tyler man is accused of drunken driving after he crashed into a Smith County home. Joshua Chores, 22, is charged with Class A misdemeanor, driving while intoxicated. New radar in White House to boost storm warnings in East Texas. The radar will undergo a 30 to 45-day burn-in and testing period to ensure the hardware functions properly and the data is accurate before it goes online. Edgewood residents are concerned that their water has recently turned brown. However, officials say it remains safe to drink. Residents said their questions won't clear up until the water does. Plant Bingo, Thursday, August 27th at 6 p.m. at Bob Wells Nursery at Sorelli Farms. Bingo rounds, plant prizes, and a dessert bar. This is Cheyenne Falmer with your local news report from the Butler 7 Media Newsroom.
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2: Here's your updated forecast on the B. An extreme heat warning continues. A heat advisory begins at 8 p.m. tonight. Partly cloudy this afternoon with a slight chance for storms. High of 105, southwest winds around 5 miles per hour. I'm meteorologist Paul Trombley in the Butler 7 Media Newsroom. Currently 102.
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Hey, everybody, this is Mama T, and I can't believe that it's already here, but I wanted to remind you that our very first locker room show for this season will happen this coming Monday, August 24th. 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We'll look forward to who's playing who this week. 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And be sure to tune in next Monday, August 24th, for our very first edition of this year's Football Locker Room Shows.

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0: All right, you guys, it is time in this 3 o'clock hour for Mama T's best social media post. And this post that I ran across today is one that I've seen 100 times. It's an old one, and it floored me when I saw it the first time. It makes me smile every time I see it, and I saw it this morning. So, of course, it has to be my pick for the day. And it's all about the Yippic, you guys.
1: Did you do anything in the bathroom?
2: Mm-mm.
1: Nothing?
2: Mm-mm. I was putting some Yippic on, and then I was giving my phone.
1: So you put, what'd you put on?
2: Yippic on.
1: Oh, whose was that?
2: It was my Yippic.
1: Oh, it was?
2: Yeah.
1: Did you ask anybody if you could put it on?
2: I asked myself.
1: Did you see how it looked?
2: Yeah.
1: Well, if you could describe it, how would you describe it?
2: Like a noonie was. Like a noonie has big and his mom's, and he pretended it hers.
1: So whose lipstick is that?
2: Mine.
1: You bought it?
2: Yeah.
1: Where'd you buy it at?
2: My Yippic?
1: Yeah.
2: I buy it from Home Depot.
0: You gotta love that. I'm just telling you, I've always loved it, and I've always looked for my Yippic at Home Depot. Mama T's pick for social media post of the day. Go fix your face and put your Yippic on.

0: 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Now here is your Friday weather forecast.
1: Here's your updated forecast on the B. An extreme heat warning continues. A heat advisory begins at 8 p.m. tonight. Partly cloudy this afternoon with a slight chance for storms. High of 105, southwest winds around 5 miles per hour. I'm meteorologist Paul Trombley in the Butler 7 Media Newsroom. Currently, it's 101 degrees.
0: 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I'll be here with you on the radio until 6 o'clock. 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
1: TSN headlines. Carmelo Anthony, the Texas teenager convicted of murdering another at a high school track meet, is back in court today. His new legal team is trying to get him a new trial and remove the current judge from any appeal proceedings. ZZ Top, one of the most famous bands out of Texas, says goodbye to an OG. Drummer Frank Beard, who helped form the trio, has passed away, age 77. Governor Greg Abbott proposes a ban on H-1B visas for public education workers and teachers, claiming that American students ought to be taught by American educators. Central Texas students in Manor and Round Rock now have a new way to attend high school. The launch of virtual learning hopes to bring more flexibility to students and families and accommodate non-traditional needs. And Amarillo ISD has something from last year to smile about. The recent TEA ratings show that all four of its high schools earned an A rating for the first time ever. With your Texas News headlines, I'm Kristen Yates.
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Well, hello. Thank you so much for tuning in. I'm Mama T, and you're listening to The Midday Show here on 95.1 The B. Middays with Mama T. Thanks for being here with me, because who needs coffee to get you through the middle of your day when you can have tea? I'm going to do my very best to keep you awake and alert and being positive and productive today in the middle of your day. So hang out with me. We've got some great classic hits to help you do just that. We've got some tips on how to live a happy and healthy life. And we're going to have lots of fun and games and prizes. So it's a win-win, right? Stay tuned with me right here on 95.1 The B. I'm Mama T. I'll be on the air with you till 6 o'clock this evening.

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Well, hey, everybody, and happy Friday, TGI Friday. We finally made it. And oh, I hope you're looking as forward to the weekend as I am. But it is a big Friday around here. And before we get too crazy, I want to remind you guys that this afternoon at 5:15, we'll be sitting down with Coach Pullum of the Big Sandy Wildcats. We'll be talking all about their football program. We'll look at last year's, you know, how last year went, and we'll look forward to this year. So it's going to be a big time. We're doing this each weekday afternoon, actually, at 5:15 with 22 different schools here in East Texas. But today it's all about Big Sandy. And we want to thank Daniel Shipman Realty for sponsoring today's Pigskin Preview. So be sure to

tune in 5:15 this afternoon, and you'll be able to get all caught up on what's going on over at Big Sandy with their football program. Next week, we have 5 more Pigskin previews. They include Fruitvale, Mount Vernon, Mineola, Como Picton, and Quitman. Super excited about that. We've 22 different schools. Yeah, that's a big deal. Thank you all so much for tuning in on this Friday. I'm Mama T, and you are listening to The Midday Show here on 95.1. We call it T on the B. I'm so thankful that you're hanging out with me on this Friday as we work our way through our workday. Stay tuned. We still got lots more good stuff to come.

0: A Tyler man is accused of drunken driving after he crashed into a Smith County home. Joshua Chores, 22, is charged with Class A misdemeanor, driving while intoxicated. New radar in White House to boost storm warnings in East Texas. The radar will undergo a 30 to 45-day burn-in and testing period to ensure the hardware functions properly and the data is accurate before it goes online. Edgewood residents are concerned that their water has recently turned brown. However, officials say it remains safe to drink. Residents said their questions won't clear up until the water does. Plant Bingo, Thursday, August 27th at 6 p.m. at Bob Wells Nursery at Sorelli Farms. Bingo rounds, plant prizes, and a dessert bar. This is Cheyenne Falmer with your local news report from the Butler 7 Media Newsroom.
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2: Here's your updated forecast on the B. An extreme heat warning continues. A heat advisory begins at 8 p.m. tonight. Partly cloudy this afternoon with a slight chance for storms. High of 105, southwest winds around 5 miles per hour. I'm meteorologist Paul Trombley in the Butler 7 Media Newsroom. Currently, it's 103 degrees.
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Hey, everybody, this is Mama T, and I can't believe that it's already here, but I wanted to remind you that our very first locker room show for this season will happen this coming Monday, August 24th. Now, our locker room shows are every Monday evening from 6:30 to 8:30, where we'll talk about the football games all around East Texas, the scores from last week. We'll look forward to who's playing who this week. It's always a great show with our sports team. 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And be sure to tune in next Monday, August 24th, for our very first edition of this year's Football Locker Room Shows.

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1: Hey, you're listening to Mornings with Mama T. Thanks for joining us this morning. And I want to tell you a little story. One day, a man walked past a camp of elephants. Looking closer, he was surprised to see that these mighty animals weren't held in cages or kept in chains. What was stopping them from escaping? A thin rope tied from one of their legs to a simple pole in the ground. Confused as to why they didn't use their strength to break the rope, he asked the trainer why they weren't attempting to run away. And the trainer said, "As baby elephants, we use the same system. But at that age, the rope is strong enough to stop them from escaping. They grow up like this, believing that they can never break the rope, so even as adults, they just simply stay put." In other words, these powerful, magnificent, and intelligent elephants didn't believe that they could free themselves, so they never tried. As I was thinking about this story this morning, I realized that our personal beliefs are powerful beyond measure, and they often dictate our outcomes. They can work for or against us. Today, I want you to identify your limiting beliefs so you can push against them. Let's break that rope this morning. That's another tip on how we can live a happy and healthier life right here on Mornings with Mama T. Thanks for joining me this morning.

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1: Here's your updated forecast on the B. An extreme heat warning continues. A heat advisory begins at 8 p.m. tonight. Partly cloudy tonight with a slight chance for storms. Lows level off around 78. Southerly winds around 5 miles per hour. I'm meteorologist Paul Trombley in the Butler 7 Media Newsroom. Currently, it's 101 degrees.
0: Well, hello. Thank you for tuning in. 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T on the B. We're serving it up all day long. 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Stay tuned.

0: Oh, we made it to 5 o'clock, you guys. Punch that time clock and let's get on up out of here. I'm Mama T. Welcome in to the last hour of the Midday Show. We call it our drive at 5. And if you were able to get off from work at 5, I'm so proud of you for making a whole nother work day. I think you did great today. And so now let's celebrate. We've got some great music coming up this hour. Like I said, it's our drive at 5. Hopefully I'll get you wherever you're headed and get you entertained. So make sure you buckle up and let's be safe. Let's get on down the road.
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3: TSN headlines. The Texas power grid is holding up this morning, but electricity demand could approach record territory again this afternoon. ERCOT does not expect calls for conservation or controlled outages. The head of Customs and Border Protection is in Texas deciding on the future of construction in Big Bend National Park. Some area sheriffs are hopeful that construction will be limited to road improvements and surveillance towers. Well, that little old band from Texas, ZZ Top, is now down to its last OG member. Drummer Frank Beard has passed away, age 77, outside Houston. The state of Minnesota is suing Governor Abbott over the extradition of an ICE agent that Texas DPS helped arrest. Abbott says he won't sign any papers till Minnesota repays the U.S. for fraud allegedly committed. A former North Texas school principal is accused of concealing a teacher's prior arrest and helping him find a way to hide it from a district background check. With your Texas News headlines, I'm Kristen Yates.
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0: 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We'll get right into the preview after this word from Daniel Shipman Realty.
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0: The Big Sandy Wildcats are under the direction of head coach Brian Pullum. They're in District 10-2A, Division 2, Region 3. They returned 5 starters on offense and 6 starters on defense. Last year they went 0-10 overall and 0-7 in district. I had the chance to sit down with head coach Brian Pullum. Here's my interview with coach.
2: All right, we got head football coach and athletic director Brian Pullum here with Big Sandy. Coach, appreciate you joining KMU for another Pigskin Preview. And you're going into year 4 at Big Sandy, correct?
3: Yes, sir.
2: All right, awesome. Well, welcome again in year 4, and let's go ahead and talk about a little bit about your background. I know I just saw you recently at Joe Drennan's house for the 10th anniversary of the Mineola State Championship that you were a part of that staff for, and that you've had some coaching experience, and I know Joe's one of your mentors, but tell us about your coaching background, and tell us where you've coached and where you've been, and obviously you're a Big Sandy alumni too, so I know this place means a lot to you and is a very special place to you. So tell us about that.
3: I have got my first job here in Big Sandy in 2003. You know, that's where I got my start. Coach Callaway gave me my first opportunity. And in Big Sandy, man, I was blessed to be on the state run in 2005. And from there, of course, you just said I got to work on the Joe Drennan for 12 years there in Mineola, where we made a state run there in 2014. We were state runner-up and then went back, like you said, 2016 and won. From there, man, I went to Hallsville for 2 years, Grangeland for 2 years, and now I'm back here on my fourth year as AD here in Big Sandy.
2: Building on that 2005 run you had in Big Sandy, tell us, did that kind of inspire you to coach or want to come back and coach here one day?
3: Man, it did, but I left coaching here in Big Sandy, but I never moved. So I always knew at some point I was going to want to come back.
2: Right.
3: You know, every time I went to Hallsville, I was a commuter. I went to, you know, Mineola, same thing, commuter. So this is home. I know I've always wanted to come back.
2: Yes, sir. Awesome. Last year, I know it was a winless year. Definitely an opportunity for some growth this year. And obviously, I say this phrase, it's only really up from here. Man, tell us about last season. And I know there are some games that you were really, really competitive in that just got away from you at the end, things of that nature. So talk to us about last season and just give us a synopsis of that.
3: Yeah, I mean, last season, it was one of our down years. It was a little rough. You know, we were down in numbers. And so we were in games, you know, first half of games, we were in games. But like that second half, it's just a number game.
2: Yep.
3: You know, we have one injury or one cramp away, and it makes a difference in a ball game. I will say this, would it been a rough year, we didn't have very many kids quit on us. You know, they stuck it out to the end. Not only the kids, I will tell you, like, if you look in the stands, you couldn't tell that we were 0 and whatever. The fans kept packing it out and supporting us. So, and that's what it come down to, you know. It was a rough year, but I'm just proud of the kids for not quitting. And I got so many compliments about how the kids were acting on the field. You know, that's what it's about.
2: Building on that, you talked about not having any kids quit on you, and you've obviously got a lot coming back, which is definitely exciting, and for your football team. So tell us, obviously, I know we were interviewed a young man a few months ago about his track success that's going to be an integral part of your football team this year. So we can talk about that young man and talk about, of course, there's no I in team, though. So tell us about the rest of the Big Sandy Wildcats, what you're going to see this year.
3: Yeah, well, I would tell you, traditionally, Big Sandy is known for our skill kids, and next year, this is not going to be any different. I believe that's going to be the strength of our team. We have a pretty good amount of skilled kids coming through. Looking at the depth chart, we're going to be

0: too deep in every skill position. Now, you're talking about Evan Jetjane. He's going to come back and be a running back. This guy that qualified in for state in the 100 meter dash, and he also set the, of course, he set the pole vault record, jumped like 17 one half. And not only that, he's got faster and stronger. And so we're looking for big things out of him. We also have Kimorion Williams. He's an explosive receiver. I mean, he was lighting it up in 7-on-7 this summer, and hopefully we can that momentum can carry over to the season. Quarterback's coming back, Jonathan Taylor. A lot of our guys, a lot of our skill guys were they were young. I mean, there were sophomores out there. This year, they're going to be juniors, so that experience is going to help them out going into the season.
1: And tell us what you're going to see defensively too.
0: Defensively, we actually got a new defensive coordinator, Hunter Cabral. He's come in. He's done a great job this spring installing and getting the guys on the same page. I tell you, I'm very impressed. What you're going to see is you're going to see a bunch of Wildcats flying around getting out to your butts. What you're going to see.
1: Yes, sir. Yes, sir. I'm looking forward to it. Well, speaking of that, kind of build on that. So you have the new defensive coordinator. Do you have any new additions to your staff that you'd like to add on?
0: Other than Hunter, we had an offensive line coach, Peyton Ellis. He's a young guy, played college football, and we just got done meeting. I think he's gonna do a good job with those guys as well.
1: We'll say that. I'll just say this. Some coaches, they didn't have much of a schedule change. You have a complete schedule change in non-district and district. But you go from 2A, D1 down to D2. So I will say this too. You've got quite a bit of miles that are coming on those big Sandy ISD vehicles to get to those locations. So, man, just tell us about your football schedule and tell us, break it down week by week what we're going to see here.
0: Yeah, I mean, you just hit that nail on the head. Yeah, we totally different schedule. We opened up week one with Cumbie at home. That game right there is going to be the one that's going to pretty much, set the tone. I feel
1: Got
0: like
1: it.
0: we have to get out and win early, not only just to build confidence in our guys and just to show, hey, we are a different team. Week two, that's Hawkins. That's the rivalry game.
1: Oh,
0: You
1: yeah.
0: know, everybody's going to be up for that. Week three, we have Tenaha at home. That's on a Thursday. So, every game is going to be huge for us out the gate. Then we have week four, Quinlan Bowes, week five, Hemphill. And every time when I put the schedule out, I have people off, man, where are these places at? Where are we going? Like you just said, we have to travel a long way, but it is what
1: Yeah,
0: it is.
1: that's it, man.
0: And then obviously the new district, you got Linden, Maude, James Bowie, Clarksville, and so it's going to be a little bit of a drive. I think it's going to help out because going into this new district, we're going to be competing against teams that have about the same numbers as us.
1: Yes, sir. Now, speaking of that, I know Cumbie was on your schedule previously, but you add, like you mentioned, Tenaha, and of course you kept Hawkins as well, and then you face Quinlan Bowles and Hemphill. But talk to us what you're going to see in your district opponents this year. KBU Country getting is familiar with these opponents, so tell us what you're going to see here from your district opponents.
0: Well, from everything I'm seeing, I mean, it's going to be similar to the last district we're in. You better bring your A game every Friday night. Yes, we've dropped down in classification, but you got to come and play the game. I think Maude is picked number one in our district. They're going to be hard nosed, play hard nosed football. Clarksville is very athletic. Pretty much the numbers are smaller, but they're still going to play hard football. And so I feel like we'll have a better shot at going in and competing with the playing field being a little bit more even from going from being the smallest team in our district to one of the bigger team in our district. So that's going to play a big part, especially in the second half when those legs get tired.
1: I know you talked about skill kids being a strength kit or strength to your teams in Big Sandy history, and I would say this year as well. You said you're gonna need to see some development from the offensive and defensive line, or some growth from them. So, does that sound about right, or is there any other positions that things that you think are gonna be strengths and integral parts of your team going into week one, especially to set the tone?
0: I would say O-line more than D-line. I think D-line we're going to be fine, but on the O-line, we're going to have some work to do there just because of depth. You look one guy and you scrambling. But other than that, that's pretty much the only skill position that we're really, has concern as far as depth is concerned.
1: Now, talk to us about the support of obviously he's Big Sandy alumni, but been in the NFL and had success in the college level. And Lovie Smith, tell us what he's meant to your program and the Smith Thurman family.
0: Oh, they're a huge part of the community and the program. He's always been a great supporter. Even before I got here, he was supporting the Wildcats. They donated the scoreboard. And since I've been here, he's made several donations. But not only that, 1 year, the cheerleaders reached out to him about making a video for a special event. And he got on there and he was more than willing to send us a little clip, just supporting the guys. I reach out to him for every football season. We talk about the upcoming season. So there, he's a big part of Wildcat football for sure.
1: Awesome. Well, yeah, that's always good to have, especially somebody who's had success like that at a very high level in your circle and realm for sure. But Coach, anything else you got for KMU Country and the Big Sandy community? Obviously, you're a Big Sandy alumni, so you've seen this place over the past several decades. So yeah, just tell us what the Big Sandy community's meant to you and anything else you got for KMU.
0: Yeah, K-Mo, I would like to say I do appreciate you guys for covering the small town guys. Sometimes we don't get a lot of coverage, but I do appreciate you for doing that. And my message for Wildcat Country is this: you guys were there when we made the playoffs. You were there supporting us. You were there when we were down this year. Just hang in there, and the Wildcats gonna find a way to get back on top.
1: Yes, sir. Hey, this is one of my favorite coaches here in East Texas, head football coach and athletic director Brian Pullum. And Coach, we appreciate you. Good luck here in year four, and good luck this season, my friend.
0: Yes, sir. Thank you.
1: Thank you. The Big Sandy Wildcats will begin their 2026 football season at home versus the Cumbie Trojans. I want to thank head coach Brian Pullum for taking time to sit down with us for this preview. I also want to thank Daniel Shipman Realty for sponsoring this Big Sandy Pigskin preview. Monday, we will finish our final week of Pigskin previews with the 2026 football season for the Fruitvale Bobcats, brought to you by H&M Concrete Service. I'm Conrad Barr, C-Red, and you've been listening to the Butler 7 Media Pigskin preview for the Big Sandy Wildcats. Thank you for listening. Have a great evening.
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3: A Tyler man is accused of drunken driving after he crashed into a Smith County home. Joshua Chores, 22, is charged with Class A misdemeanor, driving while intoxicated. New radar in White House to boost storm warnings in East Texas. The radar will undergo a 30 to 45 day burn-in and testing period to ensure the hardware functions properly and the data is accurate before it goes online. Edgewood residents are concerned that their water has recently turned brown. However, officials say it remains safe to drink. Residents said their questions won't clear up until the water does. Plant Bingo, Thursday, August 27th at 6 p.m. at Bob Wells Nursery at Sorelli Farms. Bingo rounds, plant prizes, and a dessert bar. This is Cheyenne Falmer with your local news report from the Butler 7 Media Newsroom.
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5: Here's your updated forecast on the B. An extreme heat warning continues. A heat advisory begins at 8 p.m. tonight. Partly cloudy tonight with a slight chance for storms. Lows level off around 78. Southerly winds around 5 miles per hour. I'm meteorologist Paul Trombley in the Butler 7 Media Newsroom. Currently, it's 102 degrees.
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Hey, everybody, this is Mama T, and I can't believe that it's already here, but I wanted to remind you that our very first locker room show for this season will happen this coming Monday, August 24th. Now, our locker room shows are every Monday evening from 6:30 to 8:30, where we'll talk about the football games all around East Texas, the scores from last week. We'll look forward to who's playing who this week. 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
1: Here's your updated forecast on the B. An extreme heat warning continues. A heat advisory begins at 8 p.m. tonight. Partly cloudy tonight with a slight chance for storms. Lows level off around 78. Southerly winds around 5 miles per hour. I'm meteorologist Paul Trombley in the Butler 7 Media Newsroom. Currently, it's 98 degrees.
0: Well, that just about does it for me. I hope that you've had a great day. I hope you had a good work day. And if you're still at work, well, stay tuned. We've got more great music coming up for you to help you get you through your evening times. You can unwind with Smoke Ahonis. She's coming up next. I'm Mama T, the midday show host here on 95.1 The B, and I hope you've had a great day. Hope you've enjoyed the music we've played for you, had a little smile, a lot of fun with us. Stay tuned. We do it each weekday between 10 and 6. I'll be on the air with you here on The B. And as you go throughout the rest of your evening, I want you to please remember that everyone you meet is fighting a battle that you know nothing about. So please be kind. I always tell people that kindness is just love with its work boots on. Yeah, think about that for just a minute. I love all of you, and I hope you have a great evening. Stay tuned. We've got lots coming up for you here on The B, and I'll be back in the morning at 10.

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1: TSN headlines. The trial of a North Texas student who stabbed another at a track meet is back in the spotlight. In Collin County today, it'll be decided whether the original judge will remain on the case. The governor has set a special election for November 3rd to fill the remaining term of Texas Senator Brian Birdwell. Competing for that seat are GOP State Representative David Cook from Mansfield and Arlington Democrat Amy Martinez-Salas. Birdwell resigned in June to become a U.S. Assistant Defense Secretary. With school back in session, Amarillo ISD has something from last year to smile about. The recently released TEA accountability ratings show that all four high schools in the district earned an A rating for the first time ever. Texas is now number one in the country for existing and developing data center capacity, passing Virginia as construction accelerates across the state. JLL says Texas has 26 gigawatts either online or being built, compared to 13 in Virginia. And according to AAA, a gallon of regulars averaging 364 across the Lone Star State. With your Texas News headlines, I'm Tristan Ryans.
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3: Here's your updated forecast on the B. An extreme heat warning continues. A heat advisory begins at 8 p.m. tonight. Partly cloudy tonight with a slight chance for storms. Lows level off around 78. Southerly winds around 5 miles per hour. I'm meteorologist Paul Trombley in the Butler 7 Media Newsroom. Currently, it's 98 degrees.

It seems like it's raining all over the world. I feel like it's raining all over the world. 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A distant moaning of a train seems to play a sad refrain to the night.

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1: Here's your updated forecast on the B. An extreme heat warning continues. A heat advisory begins at 8 p.m. tonight. Partly cloudy tonight with a slight chance for storms. Lows level off around 78. Southerly winds around 5 miles per hour. I'm meteorologist Paul Trombley in the Butler 7 Media Newsroom. Right now, it's 97 degrees.

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1: TSN headlines. The trial of a North Texas student who stabbed another at a track meet is back in the spotlight. In Collin County today, it'll be decided whether the original judge will remain on the case. The governor has set a special election for November 3rd to fill the remaining term of Texas Senator Brian Birdwell. Competing for that seat are GOP State Representative David Cook from Mansfield and Arlington Democrat Amy Martinez Salas. Birdwell resigned in June to become a U.S. Assistant Defense Secretary. With school back in session, Amarillo ISD has something from last year to smile about. The recently released TEA accountability ratings show that all four high schools in the district earned an A rating for the first time ever. Texas is now number one in the country for existing and developing data center capacity, passing Virginia as construction accelerates across the state. JLL says Texas has 26 gigawatts either online or being built, compared to 13 in Virginia. And according to AAA, a gallon of regulars averaging 364 across the Lone Star State. With your Texas News headlines, I'm Tristan Ryans.
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